for he is with me, as well as my rod and staff to comfort me. He leadeth me beside still waters. He layeth I and I down in green pastures, and restoreth I and I soul. So...

music, I think, is changing in general with, like, iPods and the way all the music industry is changing. People don't just necessarily stick to one genre anymore, whereas before, when you're buying, like, records or tapes or CDs, whatever, you know, you have, like, a certain thing that you're into, but now there's so much music available on demand. You can listen to all this different stuff before you get it. People got their iPod, got, you know, thousands of songs. There's all different kinds of stuff. I mean, almost everyone's iPod's got, like, a wide range of stuff. As a band now, you know, you know, mix in all these different influences to appeal to people that might not dislike reggae, or they might just like something else. But now, you know, so many people tell us all the time, like, yeah, I don't even like reggae. I don't really like reggae, but I love you guys. You know, and that's kind of been our thing. Like, it doesn't matter what you're into, there's something in one of our songs that you're going to end up liking or identifying with.